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7: A slight chance of showers late tonight into early Sunday morning, with thunderstorms possible after 4 a.m. Mostly cloudy with a low near 62. Sunday brings showers and thunderstorms likely, mainly before noon, with a high near 77. Partly cloudy Sunday night with a low around 59. Memorial Day will be partly sunny with a high near 79. For more, go to myradiolink.com.
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4: A slight chance of showers late tonight into early Sunday morning, with thunderstorms possible after 4 a.m. Mostly cloudy with a low near 62. Sunday brings showers and thunderstorms likely, mainly before noon with a high near 77. Partly cloudy Sunday night with a low around 59. Memorial Day will be partly sunny with a high near 79. For more, go to myradiolink.com.
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10: Sunday brings a 50% chance of showers and thunderstorms, mainly before noon. The day will be cloudy, then mostly sunny, with a high near 77. Winds will be light, shifting to west-northwest around 5 miles per hour. Sunday night will be partly cloudy with a low around 59. Memorial Day will be partly sunny with a high near 79 and east-southeast winds of 5 to 7 miles per hour. Monday night will be mostly cloudy with a low around 64. For more, go to myradiolink.com.
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13: Sunday has a 50% chance of showers and thunderstorms, mainly before noon, then turning mostly sunny with a high near 77. Light west-northwest winds. Tonight, partly cloudy and cooler, with a low around 59. Memorial Day brings partly sunny skies and a high near 79 with east-southeast winds. Monday night will be mostly cloudy with a low near 64. For more, go to myradiolink.com.
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13: Sunday brings a 50% chance of showers and thunderstorms, mainly before noon. The day will be cloudy, then gradually becoming mostly sunny with a high near 77. Light winds shift to west-northwest around 5 miles per hour. Sunday night is partly cloudy with a low around 59 and light east-northeast winds. Memorial Day will be partly sunny with a high near 79 and east-southeast winds at 5 to 7 miles per hour. Monday night is mostly cloudy with a low around 64 and east-southeast winds around 6 miles per hour. For more, go to myradiolink.com.
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7: Sunday brings a 50% chance of showers and thunderstorms, mainly before noon, then turning mostly sunny. The high is near 77 with a light west-northwest wind. Sunday night is partly cloudy with a low around 59. Memorial Day offers partly sunny skies and a high near 79 with an east-southeast wind. Monday night is mostly cloudy and low around 64. For more, go to myradiolink.com.
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7: A 50% chance of showers and thunderstorms is expected Sunday, mainly before noon. Skies will clear to mostly sunny with a high near 77. Sunday night will be partly cloudy with a low around 59. Memorial Day will see partly sunny skies and a high near 79, followed by a mostly cloudy night with a low around 64. 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
5: Sunday brings a 50% chance of showers and thunderstorms, mainly before 1 p.m. Patchy fog may linger through early morning, with cloudy skies until midday, then gradual clearing. High near 77 with calm winds shifting north around 5 miles per hour. Overnight, partly cloudy with a low near 58. Monday Memorial Day will be mostly sunny with a high near 79 and east winds 5 to 8 miles per hour. Monday night, partly cloudy with a low around 62. For more, go to myradiolink.com.
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9: A 50% chance of showers and thunderstorms is expected Sunday, mainly before 1 p.m. Patchy fog will clear by morning. The high reaches 77. Sunday night, partly cloudy with a low around 58. Memorial Day brings mostly sunny skies. High near 79. For more, go to myradiolink.com.
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8: A 50% chance of showers and thunderstorms is expected before early afternoon Sunday, with patchy fog clearing by mid-morning. Clouds will give way to mostly sunny skies with a high near 76. Northeast wind shift at 5 miles per hour. Overnight, patchy fog returns after 3 a.m. with lows around 58. For Memorial Day, patchy fog early, then mostly sunny with a high near 79. East winds 5 to 8 miles per hour. Monday night, partly cloudy with lows near 62. 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
11: Sunday brings a 50% chance of showers and thunderstorms before 1 p.m. Patchy fog until 9 a.m. with cloudy skies clearing to mostly sunny. High near 76 with north wind around 5 miles per hour. Overnight, patchy fog after 3 a.m. with partly cloudy skies and a low around 58. Memorial Day features patchy fog before 10 a.m., then mostly sunny with a high near 79 and east wind 5 to 8 miles per hour. Monday night will be partly cloudy with a low around 62 For more, go to myradiolink.com.
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14: Welcome to Sunday morning in the country and the unofficial start of summer, as they always refer to it, over the Memorial Day weekend. 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In addition to some of your all-time favorite country songs, we will, this morning, have an occasional musical reminder of what Memorial Day is truly about. Reflection, remembrance, gratitude, respect. As the saying goes, we didn't know them all, but we owe them all. We're going to start with a man who made country music history. Last Monday was the 90th anniversary of his birth in Covington, Georgia. His name was Leon Ashley. In 1967, he topped the country chart with the song you're about to hear. He was the first country artist to have a number one hit with a song he wrote, published, and sang. It's called Laura. What's he got that I ain't got? And it's on Sunday morning in the country.

It was one of Johnny Cash's earliest hits and also one of his most successful of all time. It had an 8-week run at number one. It landed there on this date in 1958. Guess things happen that way. Well, it's most certainly sad when things happen this way, but it is the reality of war as we honor those we've lost on this Memorial Day weekend. Jason Isbell wrote this song about a friend of his named Matthew Conley, who was a star quarterback at Rogers High School in Green Hill, Alabama. He was killed by an IUD while serving in Iraq, just 2 days before he was scheduled to return home, and only a week before his 22nd birthday. He left behind a wife who was pregnant with their daughter. Jason was moved to write the song after returning home and seeing American flags lining the highway in his hometown, which was later named after Matthew Conley. Written by Jason Isbell, sung by Zach Brown. It's Dress Blues on Sunday Morning in the Country.

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2 hours of the Roger Miller Classic, King of the Road, which was certified gold 61 years ago today. Now, back then, things were different. Gold meant it sold 1 million copies. They changed that in 1975, and as it is today, gold means 500,000, and platinum means 1 million. Oh, by the way, it just kept selling after that. To date, it has sold over 10 million. Now we jump ahead to 1979, when the Bellamy brothers scored their first number one single. David Bellamy, who wrote it, said he got the title from an old Groucho Marx quote used in the American quiz show, You Bet Your Life. Groucho sometimes used the quote while interviewing an attractive female contestant, then shook his cigar and raised his eyebrows. That famous quote? You know it, don't you? If I said you had a beautiful body, would you hold it against me? Yeah.

That 2012 Lee Brice hit was inspired by the story of the parents of a soldier killed in Afghanistan. When asked how they cope with the death of their only son, the father said simply, "I drive his truck." A perfect fit for Memorial Day weekend. And more of that red, white, and blue country coming up. 58 years ago today, Charlie Pride had the top album in the nation. It was called The Country Way, and it featured these two hits on Sunday morning in the country.

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Pretty much every time they got together, the result was a hit, and that was no exception. Number one on this date in 1982 for Waylon and Willie, Just to Satisfy You. What's the first song you think of when I say Dolly Parton? Is it I Will Always Love You? Coat of Many Colors? 9 to 5? Or maybe it's this one. Recorded on this date in 1973, the early days of Dolly Parton's solo career, it became her second number one. This is Jolene on Sunday Morning in the Country.

Inspired by a conversation Billy Ray Cyrus had with a Vietnam veteran he met at a bar in Kentucky. It was the title song to Billy Ray's debut album that contained Achy Breaky Heart and went on to sell over 9 million copies. Some gave all, as we honor those who did during this Memorial Day weekend. 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Ladies first, newcomer Katie Pruitt with Same Boat, followed by a new single from Co Wetzel. It's called Hurts Like You. Future Hits from Chris Termite and Pest Solutions on Sunday morning in the country.

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12: A 50% chance of showers and thunderstorms is expected before early afternoon, with patchy fog clearing by late morning. Sunday will be cloudy, then mostly sunny, high near 76. North wind around 5 miles per hour. Tonight, patchy fog develops after midnight, low around 58. Memorial Day will be mostly sunny after patchy fog, high near 79. For more, go to MyRadioLink.com.
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talent certainly ran in that family. The daughter of Country Hall of Famer Dottie West. That is Shelley West, who celebrated her 68th birthday yesterday. Her biggest hit as a solo performer, Jose Cuervo, from 1983. Of course, also well known for her chart topper with David Frizzell. You're the Reason God Made Oklahoma. Let's stick with that duet theme now, shall we? It was 50 years ago today that Jim Ed Brown and Helen Cornelius recorded together for the first time in what would be their biggest hit, I Don't Want to Have to Marry You, on Sunday morning in the country.

All these songs we're playing for Memorial Day weekend were inspired by true events, including that one. The Statler Brothers from 1989, More Than a Name on a Wall. The man on lead vocals, Jimmy Fortune, who also co-wrote the song, was visiting the Vietnam Veterans Memorial shortly after its construction. He said he observed a deeply emotional scene. A mother walked up to the memorial holding flowers and a piece of paper to make a pencil rubbing of her son's engraved name. She placed her flowers and personal notes down and began to pray and talk aloud to her son. Watching this raw grief unfold left a lasting impression on Jimmy. He noticed that with over 58,000 names listed at that time, it was easy for the general public to see the memorial as just a massive abstract structure. However, he realized that every single name belonged to a person with a family, a hometown, and a deeply personal story. Let's head back 60 years now, the release of a brand new single by Loretta Lynn. It came oh so close. It peaked at number 2. The follow-up single, Don't Come Home A-Drinkin' With Lovin' On Your Mind, would be her first of 16 chart toppers. This is You Ain't Woman Enough on Sunday Morning in the Country.

There's a Glenn Campbell hit that tends to get overlooked. We always think of Gentle on My Mind and Galveston and Wichita Lineman, of course, Rhinestone Cowboy. But that was Glenn's first number one single. It landed there 58 years ago today. I Want to Live. Hank and Audrey Williams' passionate yet volatile marriage was the inspiration for many of his hits, including this one. It was written during what Hank called a rather tumultuous period in the marriage. Despite the upbeat honky-tonk tempo, it reflected his real-life frustration and heartbreak as he watched his relationship deteriorate. Of course, he had a way of channeling that personal pain into country music gold, didn't he? And he was masterful in the studio. Like many of his other hits, this one required just one take. Released 76 years ago today, Why Don't You Love Me, on Sunday morning in the country.

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0: Well, we've heard several songs this morning and many over the years that move us and make us think about the true meaning of Memorial Day. That one is pretty hard to top. That's Trace Adkins and Arlington. Songwriters Dave Turnbull and Jeremy Spillman were deeply moved by the story of Marine Corporal Patrick Nixon, one of the first soldiers from Tennessee to die in the Iraq War. They wrote the song to imagine a fallen soldier speaking from their final resting place, expressing peace, pride, and honor. And the song honors not just the narrator, but the chosen ones who have made the ultimate sacrifice. The soldier reflects on feeling a chill when other fallen heroes in the cemetery click their heels and salute him. When asked about the song, Trace Adkins said, "This is not a war song. It has nothing to do with politics. It is a true story, one that reminds us that freedom is not free." Next up is a country classic by two legends who had actually never set foot in the town before they recorded the song. Originally, it was a 19th century German trading post, and it was bought in 1970 by a group of eccentrics who transformed it into a quirky, music-filled ghost town. Today, it operates as a living piece of country music history because of the song you're about to hear. The old post office still functions as a general store and bar, and the historic open-air dance hall continues to host live music and acoustic guitar circles every weekend under the shade trees. Its population peaked in 1904 at 492. Today, there are three people that still call it home. And the story about that town began a six-week run at number one 49 years ago today.
1: The only two things in life that make it worth living.

released 65 years ago today. That's Don Gibson and Sea of Heartbreak. Well, certainly no heartbreak at the ACM Awards last week, just joy, and plenty of it for a guy who just a few days later would turn 39. A couple of early birthday gifts for the man who is going to bring you Music with a Message from Ed Carter Construction. Not only did he dethrone Chris Stapleton as Male Vocalist of the Year, he is officially on top of the country music world. He is the new Entertainer of the Year. A very happy 39th birthday for Cody Johnson on Sunday morning in the country.

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3: Welcome back to Sunday Morning in the Country. Time to play Common Bond. The next three songs have something in common. The similarity is in the title. When you figure it out, call 217-235-5MCI. That's 5624, and you will win The Number Ones by Johnny Cash. I think you might have heard of a couple of them. A Boy Named Sue, I Walked the Line, Ring of Fire, Folsom Prison Blues, One Piece at a Time, and many more. Now, I will give you a hint on the Common Bond. If you put the three things together, it has something to do with tomorrow. Good luck.

0: Were you able to assemble that okay? We were looking for colors, but more specifically, red, white, and blue. Red Light by David Nail, White Horse by Chris Stapleton, and Blue by Leanne Rimes. That'll wrap things up for this edition of Sunday Morning in the Country. Hope you and your family have a safe holiday weekend. And please remember that on Memorial Day, we honor those who died in service. It differs from Veterans Day and Armed Forces Day. Veterans Day honors all who served, and Armed Forces Day is active duty only. But Memorial Day is about those who laid down their lives for you and I. And there is an exact moment of remembrance on what used to be called Decoration Day. At 3 o'clock tomorrow, we're supposed to pause and remember those brave men and women who died in service to our nation. Let us gather with flags held high, remembering heroes who said goodbye. They served with honor, strong and brave, giving their lives our freedom to save. Their footsteps echo through our land. Their courage forever will proudly stand. We place our flowers quiet and still, grateful for those who answered the call with will. Though time moves on, we'll always say, thank you, heroes, on this Memorial Day.
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2: James chapter 1, the Bible says in verse 22, be doers of the word and not hearers only, deceiving your own selves. I think there's a lot of Christians that go to church and do things. Maybe you do all the religious stuff, the prayers and the reading and the teaching and the talking about different things. And, you know, we think when he says be doers of the word and not hearers only, where we have this specific list that we think about and we say, well, God said this in his word, so we got to do those things that God said. And I'm sure all of that's true, but the rest of the chapter, James here, he pulls you down into this spot where he defines what he's actually talking about. He said, if you want to be a doer of the word and not a hearer, only deceiving yourselves. If you're sitting there listening to the preaching, you're listening to the word of God, you're reading your Bible, and it's not changing you into something different, he said, you're deceiving yourself. And then he says this in verse 26, if any man among you seem to be religious and bridleth not his tongue, he's deceiving his own heart. He said his religion is vain. So if he doesn't know how to control his mouth, can't control his mouth, then his religion is vain. And then he says, pure religion undefiled before God and the Father is this, to visit the fatherless and widows in their affliction and to keep himself unspotted from the world. So what God wants you to do is take these good things that you learn and share them with people who don't have anything. That's what good Christianity is all about. That's what being a doer of the word and not a hearer only is. As you go to church this morning, you sit and listen to the sermon that the pastor preaches. What's going to happen when you walk out of the doors? Are you going to be different? Are you going to share it with someone else? Are you going to share what you have with them? Think about it, okay?
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10: A 50% chance of showers and thunderstorms is expected, mainly before early afternoon. Patchy fog will clear by mid-morning, leading to mostly sunny skies. High near 76 with a light north wind around 5 miles per hour. Overnight, patchy fog returns with lows around 58. Memorial Day will be mostly sunny with a high near 79 and east winds of 5 to 8 miles per hour. For more, go to myradiolink.com.
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13: Number 30. Well, it doesn't get any better than kicking off a show with a Country Music Hall of Fame star. Kenny Chesney is back on the chart with his new song, Carry On.

0: that is new from Kenny Chesney. Carry On at number 30 as we roll into the Crook and Chase countdown for this week. Hello, everybody. I'm Lori Ann Crook.
1: I'm Charlie Chase in Music City, the home of Super Bowl 2030. That is the big news here, and it will take place in a new stadium by then. Matter of fact, Lori Ann, I had a close friend urging me to plan on getting good seats, and I said, what? And missed the commercials?
0: Well, you can see them in advance anyway, Charlie.
1: Maybe.
0: So get in the seats.
1: You got 10 grand?
0: Hey, but listen, oh my gosh. No, I do not. But listen, we have our own big announcements today. How Charlie and I are taking fans up close and personal to the icon, the legend, Clint Black at CMA Fest. Mm-hmm. Just around the corner. And superstar Garth Brooks made music history once again, invited us to the party, and left us speechless. We'll tell you all about that. Plus, we have the new song from Miranda Lambert.
1: And Lee Bryce and Justin Moore are stepping up with special music on this Memorial Day weekend. And we start our salutes with one of the most patriotic guys we were honored to call friend, Toby Keith. Here's to every American soldier on Crook and Chase.

0: 29. Number 29.
1: And this guy's been on our Crook and Chase charts for 15 years now, and this is his latest entry at 29. It's Dustin Lynch, Easy to Love.

0: that in mind. Good company. That's Jay Cohen, who knows how to set the scene for a nice summer weekend.
1: Yeah, that says it all, doesn't it? Kicking back on the weekend, enjoying music and friends. Sometimes that's just what you need to clear your mind and reset. Now, Dan and Shay have maybe a similar or maybe a little bit different way of looking at it. When it all gets too much in this world, reach out to someone and say so. The song is at number 28.

0: So.
1: Dan and Shay at number 28 for another week. That is Say So. Coming up, the brand new song from Luke Combs. Oh, and it's good. Keep it right here for more of the Crook and Chase Countdown.
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1: This is the Crook and Chase Countdown. The number 27 song is up. Rising star Zach John King holds on to that spot with Get to Drinkin'.

0: from Harpeth 60 Records. That is Chris Jansen, Me and a Beer, from his album Wild Horses. And you know something? There is quite a story behind that album, and specifically the title track. So later in the show, Chris tells us how he overcame a huge obstacle for the song to now be featured on a major TV series.
1: What a success story this has become. It's a great story. First of all, we're at number 26 with a new entry. It's the brand new song from Luke Combs. This is Be By You.

0: Luke Combs, new music here on Crook and Chase, debuting at number 26, Be By You. Hey, by the way, time is running out for you to see Luke Combs, the Man I Am exhibit at the Country Music Hall of Fame and Museum. It is running through June 29th of this year, so get there fast.
1: Yeah, and while you're at it, help the Hall of Fame celebrate their 25th anniversary in their current location in downtown Nashville. Now, for you longtime fans of country music, you may remember their original location, which opened in 1967, was near the roundabout on 16th Avenue. You're right near the naked statue. But I know, everybody knows where that is. Anyway, but country music exploded, and they needed a much larger facility. So they made the move in 2001 to their current location.
0: Oh, right. I notice how you stumble around when you say naked statue. Still gets to you, doesn't it?
1: Really?
0: Uh-huh. Okay. Well, look, back to the subject at hand. These two artists were inducted into the Country Music Hall of Fame back in 2019. And have received more than 50 career awards, including just last week, their 18th trophy for ACM Duo of the Year. I'm talking about Brooks and Dunn, kicking into a summer vibe with their mega hit, My Maria.

0: Ronnie Dunn, what a vocal workout. My Maria, Brooks and Dunn here on Crook and Chase. Hey, coming up, Lorianne and I were surprised by the G-Man, that's right, Garth, on a night marking another history-making moment. Wait till you hear what Garth Brooks did and why we love him and Tricia so much.
1: I love that we get to see you all the time and get to keep doing this together.
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0: exes, Laura and Elena featuring Chase Matthew right there. The song stepping up a spot to number 25. Now to a complete surprise, courtesy of superstar Garth Brooks. It was recently announced by the Recording Industry Association of America that Garth has reached a milestone never attained by any other artist in any genre, and that is certification of 200 million albums sold.
1: He is the first and only. Well, Garth texted Charlie and me that he was having a little get-together to celebrate. He asked us to come by to his Friends in Low Places venue for the big party. Well, it turns out Garth was not celebrating himself. He wanted to thank several of us who had supported his career and who he thinks helped him set this record. Mm-hmm. So, just unbelievable. One by one, Garth called each of us up and bestowed upon us a huge, beautiful plaque describing what he felt was our role in this unparalleled success. So, complete surprise, lots of tears for all the years and the memories. And, of course, Charlie, we're all still making memories.
0: Absolutely, which brought to mind the iconic moment back in 1996 when Garth won Artist of the Year. That was a big trophy presented to him at the American Music Awards. He thought other artists deserved it more than he did. I think specifically Hootie and the Blowfish.
1: Right.
0: So Garth declined to accept the trophy, and he left the podium, left it there.
1: I'll never forget that. Well, we all reminisced about that stunning moment, which, as you can tell, still stuns Trisha.
2: I love that we get to see you all the time and get to keep doing this together.
3: You know, one of the first times you ever interviewed us together is right after the American Music Awards, where we left the award on the podium that night.
2: Yes. And he hates my answer to that question.
3: Like, it was such a Garth thing to do. It's like,
2: who would ever think that somebody else deserved the award more than them and actually leave it? Nobody would do that.
3: That's very sweet. Yeah. But, you know, the truth is, we've let it go. It doesn't bother me anymore what you said.
1: And she said, next time you tried that stunt, she's going to go up there and get the damn thing.
2: Oh, yeah, it's not happening again.
1: Yeah, that will never happen again. And let me add something hilarious about the party. Charlie, you picked this table. I don't think you realize, as we were sitting down to enjoy a cocktail and eat some food, that the table was by the kitchen.
0: Lucky me.
1: Lucky us. Because as the food was all coming out, we were cleaning off those trays. I don't think anybody at the other tables got any food because we ate it.
0: We got it first, and we'll tell you that. Thanks to Garth and Trisha. That was a wonderful night. And by the way, thank you to the team, the chefs, and all the servers at one of Nashville's best venues, Friends in Low Places.

0: Well, we are so proud to be called friends. Hats off once again to Garth Brooks, a true friend and a really class act.
1: And now another cowboy who grew up on Garth. It's John Party. He's up a spot to 24 with boots off.

0: Enough.
1: John Party number 24 with Boots Off. 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
14: A 50% chance of showers and thunderstorms is expected this afternoon, with patchy fog before 9, high near 76. Tonight, patchy fog returns after 3, with a low around 58. For Memorial Day, mostly sunny after patchy fog, with a high near 79. Monday night, partly cloudy with a low around 62. For more, go to myradiolink.com.
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16: 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Number 23.

0: all country, and she knows it. That is Luke Bryan moving up a space to 23 here on the Crook and Chase Countdown. Hey, by the way, Luke was spotted cutting up with Jelly Roll at Lainey Wilson's wedding a couple of weekends ago. Boy, it was a big star-studded event.
1: Oh, really? Listen, best moment, though, all-time best moment, Charlie, her dad, Lainey's dad, being there to walk her down the aisle. Mm-hmm. Because, as she told everybody back in 2022, he was in the hospital for a couple of months, yeah, going through numerous surgeries related to diabetes and a stroke. But Dad Brian made a miraculous recovery, escorted her down the aisle to her groom.
0: Oh, and so you can understand just how much it meant for Lainey to have him there. But the reason that walk down the aisle was extra emotional had to do with the song that they chose. It was a track from Lainey's debut album dedicated to her daddy called Those Boots. It's a personal favorite of mine as well.
2: I think the song that impacted me most was Those Boots.
3: Okay.
2: About your dad.
3: Yep.
2: You say a lot there.
3: Yeah.
2: You really say so much in that particular song. And I guess it impacted me the most because I'm probably his age.
3: Yep.
2: You know?
3: Yep.
2: And I'm just curious, what did the song do for you? And what did it do for your dad?
3: So the entire song kind of came from this story of when I was a little girl. So we lived in this uninsulated house in Baskin on 40 acres. And instead of building onto the house, my parents cut the side out of a portable building and stuck it onto the side of the house. And that's what me and my sister lived in. So we would just kind of like run into the house. Well, every morning when my daddy was getting ready for work, he would say, Lainey, come in here. And I would run from the portable building into the house. And I would help him pull his pants leg down over his boots. That was kind of like my job for the day. And it made me feel special. I mean, it made me feel like I was really doing something. And I'll never forget the way that made me feel. And I would think about that memory, like, throughout, you know, my adult years and stuff. And I was just telling him about it. And we decided to write this song. And it's going to take a very special man to fill the boots of my daddy, because he's a good one. We're lucky to have him.

0: all about her dad, Brian. Lainey Wilson from her Bell Bottom Country album, Those Boots.
1: Next up, Low Cash. Their song is Wrong Hearts, and it's up a spot to land at 22 on the Crook and Chase Countdown.

0: Down with Kid Myself. All right, coming up, a slick new song from Miranda Lambert. And Justin Moore marks Memorial Day with a sincere musical salute to our fallen heroes.
1: And fortunately, God blessed me with the idea and the lyrics.
0: Hey, Crook and Chase here. We promised you a first-class country music cruise and the first sailing delivered.
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0: South of Sanity, Zach Top at number 20 on our countdown. You know, for most of us, it's difficult to wrap our heads around the ultimate sacrifices of the men and women and their families as well when it comes to them serving our country. I mean, just to imagine all they've seen and done to defend and protect our freedoms.
1: Well, you know something? Mm-hmm. Appreciating that is a priority for Justin Moore, always has been. He salutes our heroes and veterans at every single concert he does, which inspired him to write one of his most important songs ever.
0: Thank you for championing the cause, I think is the phrase I want to use, for the ones that didn't make it back home.
1: Yes, sir.
0: What prompted that?
2: Well, we had a song out years ago that was special to us called If Heaven Wasn't So Far Away, as you guys know. Mm-hmm. And that was like 6-7 years ago or whatever. And a big song for us. You know, a hit song, which is always fun and it's good for your career. But that song was really special because I got to travel the country and outside of and hear from real people how it genuinely affected their lives, impacted their lives in a positive way. And I always talk about that thing every time we introduce that song in concert, all the while talking about our military servicemen and women as well. You know, I had a grandfather who retired Navy and another who was in the Air Force, and they always instilled in me how important that daily sacrifice was. And it's something I've tried to impress upon my kids. And it's at the end of introducing heaven, I always talk about all this stuff and say, here's to the ones that didn't make it back home. And fortunately, God blessed me with the idea and the lyrics and melody. And we recorded it.
1: And we appreciate it so much because I think a lot of people, and it's not putting anybody down, but I think a lot of people don't think about it enough, recognize it enough. And for you to put it out there helps.
2: Yeah, and it goes even beyond our military. You know, all the people, our first responders here. And
1: yes, sir.
2: Firefighters and
1: right.
2: Police officers, nurses, teachers, et cetera.
1: All who sacrificed their lives for other
2: absolutely.
1: People.
2: Yeah,
1: absolutely.
2: And so it's kind of an ode to those men and women. So.
0: Well, you're a good man.
1: You
0: thanks
1: are. You're a stand-up guy.

0: ones that didn't make it back home. Such an important song on this Memorial Day weekend. Thank you, Justin Moore, here on Crook and Chase.
1: Well, you know, each of these four artists are known for doing the same, recognizing the military in their shows and in their music. Hardy, Tim McGraw, Eric Church, and Morgan Wallen together on this one at number 19, MacArthur.

0: 2019, MacArthur, sung by Hardy, Tim McGraw, Eric Church, and Morgan Wallen. What you might call a modern-day version of the Highwaymen. Mm-hmm. Remember, Charlie, back in the day, was Johnny Cash, Waylon Jennings, Willie Nelson, and Kris Kristofferson.
1: That was a great 80s collab. Oh, my goodness. Well, Miranda Lambert is going back even further in time, back to the 70s groove for the sound on her brand new song. Now, you may have seen her perform it on the ACM Awards as she won her 20th ACM trophy, making her the most awarded artist in the history of the ACMs. But if you did see the performance, you see how Miranda just seemed to be at ease and enjoying life with her fun little twist of a love song called Crisco. It's brand new from Miranda Lambert on Crook and Chase.

0: Charlie, you know what they say. Mm. The best ingredient in any recipe is love.
1: Okay.
0: You know, it's made with love. Mm-hmm. Well, now Crisco has been mixed with love thanks to Miranda Lambert, the new love song titled Crisco.
1: All right. Okay, let's take a break, shall we? And return with our buddy Chris Jansen, who continues to sit tall in the saddle with a new song with just the right sound for one of the biggest TV events, despite being told earlier in his career that that song was not good enough. More Chris has plenty to say about that next.
2: Man, you got bad ears, I guess.
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0: case you're wondering, the name of the song is Ride, Ride, Ride. George Burge and Luke Bryan at number 18, encouraging all of us to sit tall in the saddle and just hang on.
1: I love the lyrics, stare down the storm and bring on the rain.
0: Yeah.
1: Because that's what Chris Jansen did when a record label executive fairly recently rejected the music on his latest album, Wild Horses. Well, Chris didn't flinch. He took Wild Horses to another label. It's already produced the big radio hit Me and a Beer, and the title track, Wild Horses, was just featured on the most recent episode of the hit TV show Marshals. So here's how Chris took rejection and turned that into triumph.
0: You have had tremendous success.
2: Thank you.
0: And, of course, along the way, you're going to have your supporters. You're going to have your naysayers as well. So is there anybody in particular on either side of that fence that you are so anxious for them to hear this project?
2: Oh, absolutely. My last record label. Yeah, for sure. Because there's plenty of songs. No, it's okay. Let's just tell the truth. Okay. People don't tell the truth on Music Row anymore. I don't understand why. Oh, yeah. The album title, the CEO of the record label said, I don't hear it. And I said, well, man, you got bad ears, I guess.
0: Well, there you go. I hope they hear it.
1: This album that you had put together? Was it Wild Horses or was it another album?
2: I tried to put Wild Horses on my last album.
1: Oh, whoa. Okay.
2: And I don't hear that one. Okay. Yeah. What do you hear? Rap rock? I don't know. What do you hear? Because I don't like making that kind of music. I like making real music for real people because I'm a real guy and you're really not.
1: Good for standing up for yourself.
2: Well, it's true.

0: Chris Jansen with the title track of the album he stood up for, and it is paying off in a big way, Wild Horses.
1: All right. Next up, Ella Langley. Boy, was she shining at the ACM Awards. My goodness. And that same light is bright on our countdown as Ella and Morgan Wallen have this week's fastest rising song. Once again, up five spaces to 17. I can't love you anymore.

0: I Can't Love You Anymore, Ella Langley and Morgan Wallen, moving up 5 spaces to number 17. And now to one of the most meaningful songs that Tim McGraw has ever written. Now, years ago, he was reading an article about how our soldiers often keep letters in their pockets to be delivered to their families only if they ended up dying in action. Mm-hmm. Well, Tim was so moved about the ripple effects of our fallen soldiers to the family and friends. Well, he called his friends, the Warren Brothers, and they finished the song in time for Tim to debut it on the 2007 ACM Awards to a standing ovation.
1: All right, now you know the backstory. Focus on those important lyrics in this Tim McGraw song from 2007 if you're reading this.

0: already home.
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15: A 50% chance of showers and thunderstorms is expected before 1 p.m. Patchy fog will clear by mid-morning. The high will be near 76. Tonight, patchy fog returns after 3 a.m. with a low around 58. Memorial Day will be mostly sunny with a high near 79. For more, go to myradiolink.com.
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17: 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Number 16.

0: Jackson Dean still on the move up the chart, advancing two spaces to number 16, Don't Come Looking. Well, advice here, do go looking for Mickey Guyton to celebrate Independence Day in a really big way.
1: This is cool. Mickey is going to be hosting a Capitol 4th in Washington, D.C. on PBS, and this year the show will be live. They always have an all-star lineup and such a great display of fireworks. Not like ours in Nashville, but still pretty good.
0: Charlie, competitive.
1: Trying to be.
0: Well, anyway, a huge honor for Mickey Guyton, a true all-American.

0: John Party, Last Night Lonely, hangs in at number 15. And John isn't the only one decked out in boots and a cowboy hat. Lainey Wilson is going cowgirl on us for her new role.
1: This is amazing. Lainey is going to star in one of the biggest TV shows out there right now, Yellowstone. Lainey will be one of the cast members on the upcoming fifth season. She's going to play musician-singer named Abby. So we're looking forward to the storyline surrounding her character on Yellowstone. And don't you know it's going to be drama.
0: Perfect for Lainey Wilson, right? Listen, Lainey has been on one big rocket ride to stardom with her career since hitting number one with this song, Things a Man Ought to Know.

0: Lainey Wilson right there. Things a Man Ought to Know. Her first big hit here on Crook and Chase. All right, stay with us for a health update on our buddy Toby Keith. And he's also just released another new song. We'll check on that. Plus, another new collab on the way involving Blake Shelton. We're going to tell you about his latest victim.
1: And proud daddy Chris Jansen turns the spotlight on his kids this Father's Day weekend. It's next on Crook and Chase.
2: All four of them are very unique and very talented.
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0: Chevy Silverado, Bailey Zimmerman's Haunting Ride, zooming up three spaces to number 13.
1: Now, Charlie, it's amazing how vehicles inspire some of the best songs.
0: Oh, yeah.
1: I mean, some of them, they're sad, they're fun, or deeply meaningful, like the one you're about to hear. Now, this one I'm talking about tells a compelling story about a young soldier killed in action, the letter they later found in his 66 Corvette, and how that letter ended up changing the life and perhaps saving the life of the new owner.
0: Now, the story seemed to put a face on soldiers stationed all over the world defending America. The innocence and dreams of a young soldier remained vibrant as 90s country star David Ball sang about riding with Private Malone. This song made its first and lasting impact almost 25 years ago.

0: That's David Ball on Crick and Chase as we remember our country's bravest this Memorial Day weekend.
1: And our countdown continues now with Morgan Wallen, who places emphasis on the freedoms we get to enjoy every day. He's back at number 12 with Don't We on Crick and Chase.

0: I love that line. The boys overseas with the flag on their sleeves. That's Morgan Wallen paying tribute with Don't We, remaining at number 12. And you know something? I have seen Eddie Montgomery with a huge flag embroidered on the back of his jacket. And he often wears those patriotic scarves, Charlie.
1: Sure.
0: He is a lifelong supporter of our military. But this weekend, Eddie has donned his red, white, and blue apron and is surrounded by several grills.
1: Well, this is serious business for Chef Edward, who doesn't rule out much when selecting his menu.
0: Charlie, what was the strangest thing you ate growing up? Because Charlie's from East Tennessee, from the hills of East Tennessee.
2: Turtle.
0: You ate turtle?
2: Okay. Oh, yeah, we eat turtle all the time. We have a big turtle cookout at home.
0: Whoa.
2: Next best part, it's all white meat.
3: Have you ever had rattlesnake?
2: Yep.
0: I've had rattlesnake chili. It's
3: I've
0: good.
3: I've had rattlesnake. Had alligator.
2: Oh, yeah. Alligator tail.
0: I've had conch soup.
2: Oh, yeah. Conch soup.
3: Mm-hmm. Ever had kangaroo?
2: Kangaroo. Hey, man, you know, when you grow up on a farm and stuff, you know, it's
3: well,
2: you know, when you grow up poor, you learn to eat what's there.
0: What is there?
3: I'm with you, brother.
2: My wife's going to get me a new Pit Boss grill. I got a green egg, and I got the companion, and I got the little green egg, too. We do all this grilling at home, man. You know, we got to do this because we love to camp out and fish.
3: Sure.
2: So
3: that's strong. I like that.
2: We had to make a bigger deck, man, so we can get our grills on because it's a fight over who's going to have the best. Hey, man, you know, like I cook chicken wings and whatever I'm cooking, it's going to be who's got the best taste.
3: How many grills are going at one time at your place?
2: Oh, gosh. Sometimes there's a few of them. Yeah.
3: So is it like BYOG?
2: Oh, yeah. We have it when we go down to the club where we're at. Oh, we'll pull it up. We got one buddy, man. He'll bring his trailer in, got the green egg on it, and you got all this stuff. He's got one cooker that's longer than his table that you got to pull behind the truck. So. Oh, yeah.
0: They're serious. They are serious. So let's say you got your buddies over. You've got a bunch of grills going. What are you serving up during that entire day or evening off of all those grills?
2: Like everything he's mentioned. Because we'll go on there and we'll order all this wildlife food.
0: Ah, okay.
2: Because you get places now that you can get ostrich. We love ostrich's killer. I mean, that's the best hamburger there is.
3: Where do you buy that?
2: Yeah, I don't want to say that. It's right there with beef. Let me put it that way.
0: It's right up there with beef. Okay.
2: Yeah, I don't want to make. Oh, you can order all online now. There's places that got ostrich farms and that do all your elk farms, all that kind of stuff. Any kind of wild meat.

0: 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No need identifying. 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Don't miss it. We'll be right back.
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0: That's me and a beer. Chris Jansen standing at number 11 here on the Crook and Chase Countdown. And that headstrong determination that you witness in Chris Jansen is a trait he shares with country legend Clint Black, our longtime buddy. Now, you may have seen him making the rounds recently, sharing remarkable personal accounts from his book, personally and professionally. I mean, he has encountered more than any of us actually realize. Do you think he's going to be ready for us at the CMA Fest?
1: I want to know, are we ready for him, Charlie?
0: Good point.
1: Because Clint has a pretty wicked sense of humor, just like you do. But listen, we're also getting down to the grit that Clint has had to muster throughout his life and career. I mean, the struggle, the achievements, I mean, everything in between. So if you want to be inspired, join Crook and Chase at CMA Fest, the close-up stage at Fanfare X inside the Music City Center on Friday, June 5th, 3 p.m. Great conversation, but I can tell you something right now. One of Clint's personal highlights was when Merle Haggard approached him about co-writing the song you're about to hear. Now, they each ended up recording it separately, and this is Clint Black's version of Untangling My Mind.

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1: And get this, Co has just released a new song, Solo, and there are so many great lines about loving someone so much that you'll take just about any kind of pain. Oh, Lord. Co Wetzel with Hurts Like You.

0: Brand new music from Cole Wetzel. That is Hurts Like You. This is the Crook and Chase Countdown. We'll be right back.
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16: A 50% chance of showers and thunderstorms is expected before 1 p.m. Patchy fog will clear by mid-morning. The high will be near 76. Tonight, patchy fog returns after 3 a.m. with a low around 58. Memorial Day will be mostly sunny with a high near 79. For more, go to myradiolink.com.
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0: Don't Tell on Me. Jason Aldean up 2 to number 9 here on Crook and Chase. And we are telling. We've been waiting to share this, and now it's official, my friends. 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
1: Oh, and you know, one of the cruise events that Charlie and I just enjoyed hosting so much is the Heroes Breakfast, saluting veterans and their families on board. And this is one of the songs performed to honor them. The Billy Ray Cyrus classic, Some Gave All.

0: Beautiful Things, Megan Maroney remaining at number 8. Hey, coming up, Lee Bryce with a song that made his bus driver pull off the road. It was that strong. We'll be right back with more of the Crook and Chase Countdown. Hi, gang. It's Crook and Chase here. The first Top Shelf Country Cruise promised big and delivered even bigger. If you were there, you felt the magic. If you weren't, well, we invite you to join the experience. Just know the bar's set. And we never do anything halfway.
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1: Number 7 for another week, Josh Ross with Hate How You Look. And next at number 6, it's Luke Combs with his multi-week number 1 hit, Sleepless in a Hotel Room.

0: Turn This Truck Around. Jordan Davis up a spot to number 5. Now, we all know there are lots of great truck songs in country music, like that one, but there's one that hits close to home for many this Memorial Day weekend that actually moved Lee Bryce's bus driver so much, he had to literally pull off the road.
1: I played that song when I had a rough cut of it for my bus driver riding down the road at 2 a.m., and he's this redneck from West Virginia, tough guy, listens to like Vern Gosden, never cried to a song a day in his life. We listen to the song, and about that like verse in or the chorus in, the bus starts pulling over, and I look over at him, and he is physically shaken, overwhelmed, crying so hard he couldn't talk to me for about 10 minutes. And I was like, what is wrong? And he said, it just makes me think about my granddaddy. Or somebody else said, it makes me think about my brother or my aunt. I mean, somebody, my best friend, that you've lost, and it's a positive song about reconnecting with them. And it's geared towards military, the guys that, you know, and it's this very special song I was so honored to get.
2: You know what is so amazing about that song? It's that, to me, it's full of a little bit of anger, being angry that it happened, and you're just going to blow the truck out.
1: Right.
2: It's full of just the sorrow, the sadness of it. But then, like you said, it does come around to...
1: It brings you to...
2: It brings you comfort that you can sit there and reconnect.
1: That's right. That story is the most unbelievable story. Connie Harrington, Jesse Alexander, and Jimmy Erie wrote it. Connie was listening to talk radio, and the interviewer was interviewing a couple. The couple was... They were talking about their son when he was a kid, baby. I want to be a soldier when he was a kid. I want to be a soldier when he was a teenager. I want to be a soldier. When I grew up, turned 18, joined the service, went overseas, and pretty soon after got killed, their only son. So the question, this lady was like, how do you deal? How do you cope with that? How? And the mom just said, you know what? We get in his truck and we drive around and that's where we feel him. And that's when Connie Harrington was like, first of all, as a person, human being, she's the sweetest heart, overwhelmed and inspired. And then that song, I Drive Your Truck. Are you kidding me? Oh, it killed me.

0: That is Lee Brice on this Memorial Day weekend. I drive your truck. Well, coming up, the newest coach on The Voice and a new song from Russell Dickerson. It is Bound for the Countdown. We'll be right back.
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0: Hey, it's Lorianne and Charlie, up to song number 4, which belongs to the newest coach on The Voice this fall, and also the headliner of our Top Shelf Country Cruise. It's Riley Green with Change My Mind.
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0: Bound for the countdown. It's new. It's now right here on Crook and Chase.
1: WrestleMania energy is sweeping the nation, and here's one of the reasons why. New from Russell Dickerson, Worth Your Wild.

0: Hey, keep an eye on that one. Worth Your Wild. That is new from Russell Dickerson and Bound for the Countdown.
1: All right, next up, the name announced repeatedly at the recent ACM Awards. Winner of Artist Songwriter, Female Artist, Single, Song, and Musical Event with Riley Green. Oh, my goodness. This is Ella Langley at number 3 with Be Here.

0: Well, that is my Lorianne Jam of the Week, kicking off the summer season. Small Town Throwdown from Brantley Gilbert, Thomas Rhett, and Justin Moore.
1: My friends, we have a new number one song just minutes away. Boy, you talk about a perfect script. Stay with us for the big reveal on Crook and Chase.
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16: A 50% chance of showers and thunderstorms is expected before 1 p.m. Patchy fog will clear by mid-morning. The high will be near 76. Tonight, patchy fog returns after 3 a.m. with a low around 58. Memorial Day will be mostly sunny with a high near 79. For more, go to myradiolink.com.
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0: Brunette from Tucker Wetmore, the ACM New Male Artist winner of one space to reach number two on the Crook and Chase Countdown.
1: Okay, we'll just keep mentioning these awards here because that bumps our ACM Male Artist of the Year and the guy who's also the new Entertainer of the Year all the way to number one. Cody Johnson is tops this week with The Fall.

0: Cody Johnson with his fifth number one hit on Crook and Chase just after winning ACM Entertainer of the Year. Good Lord, this guy is having an amazing week.
1: No kidding. Congratulations, Cody. Hey, next week, another great countdown of hits for you. Plus, we are getting geared up for CMA Fest. Keith Urban and Jordan Davis are preparing for some exciting events, and we're going to be set for a big event of our own, a close-up visit with Clint Black at CMA Fest.
0: A lot of fun going on. Until then, the Crook and Chase Countdown is a production of Jim Owens Entertainment and distributed around the world by Premier Networks. 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Executive producer is Crook and Chase. Associate producer Jennifer Herron. Our engineer is Brian Talbot. I'm Lori Ann Crook.
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I hope you're having a wonderful Memorial Day weekend. 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

0: George Burch and Luke Bryan with Ride, Ride, Ride on 101.3 WMCI. It's Kendra. I think yesterday I was telling you about this video that I've got on Instagram that's just taken off. I think it's close to like a 500,000 views or something like that. It gets to the point where I'm like, okay, I cannot look at any of these comments, because if half a million people are commenting on something that you've done, I guarantee you at least half of them are not nice about it. And that's definitely true. So I quit reading the comments. But here's something interesting that happened about it. Sharon Stone followed me. And I know you're like, Kendra, that's probably not a real profile. Yeah, it's her profile. It has like 4.5 million followers. It's verified. What? I was like, babe, I was telling my husband over coffee, babe, Sharon Stone followed me on Instagram. I have no idea why. I don't know if she's going to stick with it or what, but I'm like, oh, well, now I got a post for Sharon Stone looking at it. I know it's really just her people, but you know, one can dream.
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0: It's Kendra. Okay, you're in a situation where you have to choose one of these three new foods to try. Which food would you try? Number one, the Spam Dog, which is a hot dog shaped spam, okay? Number two, asparagus ice cream. Oh my goodness. And number three, wasp crackers, like crackers that are made out of a particular wasp. These are real foods, first of all. Second of all, which one would you try? I mean, if I had to, I guess I would go with the asparagus ice cream. None of it sounds like anything I ever want to eat ever. And I was like looking at the asparagus ice cream. It actually has chunks of asparagus in it. They say that when you first take a bite of it, it's like sweet because it has almonds in it, like a pistachio flavor. But then the asparagus hits on the back end and you're like, oh, okay, there it is. If I had to, I would try that one. Which one would you try? The hot dog spam thing or the cracker that's made of whole dried digger wasps?
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9: Showers and thunderstorms are likely, mainly before early afternoon. The high will be near 76 with a north-northwest wind of 3 to 6 miles per hour. The chance of rain is 60%. Overnight, patchy fog develops with a low around 58. For Memorial Day, patchy morning fog gives way to mostly sunny skies and a high near 79. For more, go to myradiolink.com.
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Looking for some live country? 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

Hey, it's Kendra. Now, if you're wanting to see Josh Ross in concert, I saw where next month he's going to be about 3 hours away. Look to be the closest, but I'm not sure. Check out his complete tour schedule at Josh Ross Music.

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0: Lauren, Elena, and Chase Matthew, all my exes on 101.3 WMCI. It's Kendra. Here is a poll that I saw online today, and the question was, do you lock your bathroom door if you're at home? Like, if you're going to the bathroom, do you lock it? Well, I think when my kids were growing up, I definitely did. For privacy, you know, I definitely did. It's just me and my husband now. And so a lot of the times I don't even shut the door. But I don't know. I don't lock the door. Like if there was company over, I for sure would. I don't want somebody walking in on me. But just like home alone, definitely not. Don't even shut the door. And now if it's just me and my husband, probably don't even shut the door. Is that weird? Do you always lock the door?
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0: Ashley Cook, the hell you are on 101.3 WMCI. It's Kendra. Entries are now being accepted for the Cream of the Crop Photography Contest. Let me tell you about it. So it's for young Illinois residents from 8 to 18 years old, and it's going to focus on Illinois agriculture. They've got prizes to give away for first, second, and third place in each of the three age categories, and some of those prizes are Bright Start scholarships up to $1,000. So if you're interested, the deadline is June 12th. Head to their website for more information, which is IllinoisTreasurer.gov, IllinoisTreasurer.gov.
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0: You know the first day jitters that you get from starting a new job? Well, if that's your current reality, I found these three tips online to kind of ease the butterflies in your stomach from your first day jitters from a new job. The first one was to say hello to all your coworkers first. Go by, introduce yourself. It's going to make the new workplace feel a lot less intimidating. Second is focus on your abilities, not your appearance. So, you know, like, just remember that they hired you and nobody's going to care what you're wearing on the first day. Okay. So if that's giving you stress, don't worry about it. And then finally, give yourself a little bit of grace. Nobody nails a new job immediately. Show yourself some grace, especially the first couple of weeks, you know, and congratulations on your new job.
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13: Showers and thunderstorms are likely, mainly before early afternoon. The high will be near 76 with a north-northwest wind of 3 to 6 miles per hour. The chance of rain is 60%. Overnight, patchy fog develops with a low around 58. For Memorial Day, patchy morning fog gives way to mostly sunny skies and a high near 79. For more, go to myradiolink.com.
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It's Kendra coming up with completely random and useless information. I'm going to tell you something interesting that airport ticket counters sold out of a vending machine up until the 1970s. I had no idea this was a thing, and I found it a little bit concerning, actually. We're going to talk about what famous cartoon promoted cigarettes through its first two seasons, even airing commercials having the cartoon characters smoke the cigarettes during commercials during the cartoon. So I'll tell you what cartoon it was. And I'm going to give you an interesting tidbit about Mark Twain and Halley's Comet. It's coming up with completely random and useless information. First, it's Zach John King with

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0: That was Megan Maroney, Beautiful Things, on 101.3 WMCI. It's Kendra with completely random and useless information for your Sunday. Did you know until the 1970s, insurance companies had vending machines at airport ticket counters that sold life insurance policies in the event of a plane crash? What? Out of a vending machine? The Flintstones promoted Winston cigarettes through its first two seasons. They even had Fred and Barney smoking during commercials that aired during the show. I know, on the Flintstones. And then finally, just something interesting about Mark Twain and Haley's Comet. So he was born just after Haley's Comet was visible in 1835. And when it became visible again 75 years later in 1910, he got to see it, I'm assuming, but he did pass away the very next day. I don't know. It was kind of interesting, coincidental, in a weird kind of way. Okay. Random but useless. You're welcome.
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0: say so. It's Kendra. I just saw this whole news story. It was like making such a big deal about this. And it was about this little bitty town that hosted a donkey basketball fundraiser for local emergency responders. And it was like, make it, yes, you heard that right. Students, teachers, first responders played a basketball game while riding on donkeys. And I was like, wait, we did that. I did that in high school. And this was a million years ago, I hate to admit. But I didn't know that this was like, I guess it hasn't been around for a while and somebody's bringing it back. But yeah, I participated in a donkey basketball game. The most memorable thing about me is that one of my contacts fell out on the court with donkeys running around everywhere. And so I was like down on the floor trying to find my contact. I don't know if we won or not. Though I only remember riding the donkey, trying to shoot a basket, and losing my contact. Have you ever played donkey basketball? I didn't know it was making a comeback or that it even needed to.
1: 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And if you have something coming up,
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2: Showers and thunderstorms are likely, mainly before early afternoon. The high will be near 76 with a north-northwest wind of 3 to 6 miles per hour. The chance of rain is 60%. Overnight, patchy fog develops with a low around 58. For Memorial Day, patchy morning fog gives way to mostly sunny skies and a high near 79. For more, go to myradiolink.com.
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0: Tucker Wetmore, brunette on 101.3 WMCI. It's Kendra. Now, I am an emotional person, okay? Like, I am very empathetic, and so, like, I can watch a sad commercial or even a happy commercial on TV, and it'll make me cry. And so this made me cry today. I'm not crying right now about it. I'm not going to promise I won't as I tell you about it, but it was this news story, and it was about a group of Australian high school students, and they went hiking, and they rescued a man that had fallen and broken his leg. Like, he'd been out there for a minute. They had just learned in their group, this high school students, of how to make a makeshift stretcher. So they made one for him, and then they took turns. This is the part that makes me tear up a little bit. They took turns. These high school students took turns carrying that man out until they could reach a place where, like, he could be rescued. What good kids. If I were their parent, I would be so proud of them. Wow. And so that's what made me cry today. Isn't that so cool? It's just nice to hear, like, a good news story that the humans are good.
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0: It's Kendra. It's time for my nearly impossible quiz. I don't know why I said time that way. It's time for my nearly impossible quiz. The thing is nearly impossible, so I'm going to give you a hint a little bit later. Let's jump in. 30% of people admit that they never clean this item in their house. What do 30% of people never clean in their house? 30%. Okay, they never clean it. What is it? Think about it. Keep listening. I'm going to give you a hint. Coming up after John Party, Heartache on the Dance Floor.
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13: Patchy fog develops after 3 a.m. tonight, otherwise mostly clear with a low around 55. Memorial Day brings patchy morning fog, then mostly sunny skies with a high near 79. Monday night partly cloudy, low around 58. Tuesday, partly sunny with a high near 80. For more, go to myradiolink.com.
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It's Kendra. I keep thinking about my nearly impossible quiz. Let me give you a hint to help narrow it down. 30% of people admit that they never clean this item in their house. What item do 30% of people never clean in their house? Here's a hint. You have to look up to see it. That's your hint. You're thinking about it. I'll give you the answer in just a bit and we'll see if you get it right. The answer's on the way.

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0: Luke Combs, Be By You on 101.3 WMCI. It's Kendra. I'm feeling pretty good about you getting my nearly impossible quiz right today. Let's see. 30% of people admit that they never clean this item in their house. What item do 30% of people never clean in their house? I gave you a hint and said you have to look up to see it. I mean, it could be a couple of things, but the answer is their ceiling fans. 30% of people admit they never clean their ceiling fans. That was the answer. Did you get it right? I felt like you would.
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0: Morgan Wallen, don't we, on 101.3 WMCI. It's Kendra. The Mattoon Pickleball welcomes area kids to their inaugural youth pickleball camp. So that's right around the corner. It's June 15th through the 19th. 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

0: 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Number one, Vietnam. Everything is cheap. The exchange rate is good. South Africa. The flight is not cheap, but once you're there, everything else is. And then number three was Portugal. It's the best bet if you want to visit Western Europe on a budget. So I hope that gives you some ideas. I would love to visit Vietnam for sure. It's on my bucket list.
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8: Patchy fog develops after 3 a.m. tonight, otherwise mostly clear with a low around 55. Memorial Day brings patchy morning fog, then mostly sunny skies with a high near 79. Monday night partly cloudy, low around 58. Tuesday partly sunny with a high near 80. For more, go to myradiolink.com.
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Dasha with Austin. Hey, it's Kendra. I am loving hanging out with you today. I want to stay connected with you off the air as well. So find me all over social media, Facebook, TikTok, Instagram. Just look for Kendra on the radio. Right now, it's Cody Johnson and the Fall.

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1: We want you to be a part of our club, the KC Summers Text Club. 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

0: Don Morgan, Kid Myself on 101.3 WMCI. It's Kinder. Let me ask you this. Are you a paragraph texter, somebody who writes long, thought-out texts, or a dry texter who prefers lots of shorter ones? Where do you fall on that? I'm going to say I'm a paragraph texter. People are debating online which one is better, because lots of texts means lots of different dings on your phone. My phone stays on silent, so it wouldn't bother me to get a bunch of different texts. But the longer texts make some people anxious because they feel like they have to respond with an equally long text. Mine is mostly going to be like, this is everything I want to say, so I'm just going to say it in one text message. And so you don't have to reply with such a long text. This is just what I needed to say to you. And so that's why it's so long. But where do you fall on it? And does it make you anxious to get a long text? I don't know. I've never thought about that, making someone anxious.
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0: George Burton, Luke Bryan on 101.3 WMCI. It's Kendra. Let me tell you about something fun coming up next weekend. It's going to be a kids fishing derby held at Possum Creek Pond in Shelbyville, and it's open kids for kids ages 2 through 12. They're going to have some fun prizes like for biggest fish, smallest fish, most fish. Now, here's some rules. All the young anglers do have to wear a life jacket, and even though there's no charge to fish, you do have to register in advance. So if you want to do that, you can email Lake Shelbyville @usace.army.mil. Include the child's name, their age on the day of the derby, along with the name and phone number of their parent or guardian. Let me give you the email address one more time. lakeshelbyville@usace.army.mil.
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0: It's Kendra. It's time for me to go. Man, I hope you have a great rest of your day and a wonderful week ahead. I'll be back next weekend. I'll see you then. 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Judge nothing and you will be happy. 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Love everything and you will be happiest. Have a great rest of your day. Bye. Love ya.
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9: Patchy fog develops after 3 a.m. tonight. Otherwise, mostly clear with a low around 55. Memorial Day brings patchy morning fog, then mostly sunny skies with a high near 79. Monday night, partly cloudy, low around 58. Tuesday, partly sunny with a high near 80. 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
9: Patchy fog develops after 3 a.m. tonight, otherwise mostly clear with a low around 55. Memorial Day brings patchy morning fog, then mostly sunny skies with a high near 79. Monday night partly cloudy, low around 58. Tuesday, partly sunny with a high near 80. For more, go to myradiolink.com.
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3: Welcome back. Here we are at it again, live from the Big Steve Kelly recording studios on the Kelly Ranch, situated in beautiful somewhere USA. This week, we're going to take a look back at some of the biggest songs that hit the charts in the month of May during the 1990s. So let's dive right in with the number one May smash from Travis Tripp, Help Me Hold On.